Just a perfect day. 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

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Until then, I will be strong. I will fight for all that is real. 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

pursuit and fiery auto crashes. Some will die in hot pursuit while sifting through my ashes. Some will fall in love with life and drink it from a fountain that is pouring like an avalanche coming down the mountain.

0: It's going to fade out long before that.
1: Desde Envigado escuchas La Zona Gris. 24 horas de puro rock.